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0: You've heard the song, but not like this. 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

tears I cry aren't tears of pain. They're only to hide my guilt and shame. I forgive you.

And that is Rod Stewart. Some guys have all the luck here on KAJO. Hope you are raring for this wonderful Wednesday. Happy hump day, by the way, if no one's told you. And yes, the first day of the month, too. Whew. Let's hope July, I don't know, maybe goes a little slower than June. I mean, it is summer after all. We want to enjoy it. Now, Daughtry.

Until Grace, Tarn Wells, and Rascal Flatts right here on your variety station with a little inspiration for you. Happy Hump Day, the 1st of July, it is 7:19. Hope you're ready. It's going to be a good one today, I think. Nice and warm, but not too hot. Here

Wilson Phillips, hold on KAJO. Hold on, my friend, because 8 o'clock is just around the corner, and then you'll be able to purchase those steals and deals that we have brand new restocked just for you.

Elton John. I'm still standing right here on KAJO. Yes, indeed. 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Again, that's KJO.com. 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Here's Charlie.

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It's the Cars 99.7 KJOGRASS Passes Variety Station. Aaron Stone checking in here on a Wednesday. Goo Goo Dolls with Iris.

0: Turn to Stone. It's Electric Light Orchestra on KJO. 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

99.7 KJO.

Walk Like an Egyptian from the Bangles on KJO. Aaron Stone, that's me. I'll be back with you with more music coming up after 4 o'clock this afternoon. The Vince Show on the air. In the meantime, I'm leaving you with this one from Elton John, Rocket Man. 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

Well, someday we'll have the president of the United States back on the program. Wouldn't that be wonderful if we could land that? It's funny, Jim, you will not be surprised to hear, but I do get notes from people asking me to pass messages along to the president. I laugh when I read them, I'm sorry to say that's not something I'm even capable of doing. I don't, unlike the New York Times, I don't have his cell phone number to give him a buzz, but it'd be good to have him back on the show again at some point. It's always such a treat to talk to him. I've had the privilege of doing that a bunch of times through the years, actually. And the president of the United States just sat down with a friend of mine.

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0: All right, let's take a call here. I've got Byron calling in from Reno, Nevada. Byron, you're on the Vince Show. Hello.
1: Hello.
0: Hey there.
1: Good morning, what's on your Ben? Mind? Well, I'm looking at the birthright citizenship case, and it didn't really make sense to me because nobody appears to be talking about the naturalization clause found in Article 1, Section 8, Clause 4, which grants Congress the exclusive power to establish a uniform rule of naturalization. Mm-hmm. What the birthright citizenship ruling does is it eliminates all the congressional acts, or nullifies all the congressional acts creating a path to citizenship. Mm-hmm. That's Congress's job. So I think there may be a way to pass a law without amending the Constitution pursuant to the naturalization clause and challenge the court and say, hey, you got it wrong. You're not following. You can't read one constitutional provision above the other. You have to read it in peri materia, in conjunction with one another.
0: Sure, but Byron, I would say the one thing that would stand out to me, and I'm not a lawyer, so I will not pretend to be or claim that I am, but one thing to acknowledge here is certainly the sequence of events. The in this case, this idea that people are natural born, and the court yesterday saying even if you're an illegal alien, you can have a natural born citizen that way, is derived from an amendment to the Constitution.

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Sheryl Crow, 99.7 KJO, soaking up that sun. We have the 5 o'clock report, the latest from the newsroom, coming up in a few minutes. Duran Duran.